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9: River City's weather. Lows level off around 52 tonight under partly cloudy skies. Winds out of the southeast around 5 miles per hour. Cloudy skies with a few peaks of sun tomorrow. Daytime highs approaching 77. Lows dip down to about 57 tomorrow night. Mainly cloudy skies expected. And that's your forecast. I'm weatherology meteorologist Paul Frombly. Get the latest weather updates online at MinnesotaDailyWeather.com. Right now, 74.
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7: River City's weather. Lows up a lot, around 52 tonight under partly cloudy skies. Winds out of the southeast around 5 miles per hour. Cloudy skies with a few peaks of sun tomorrow. Daytime highs approaching 77. Lows dip down to about 57 tomorrow night. Mainly cloudy skies expected. And that's your forecast. I'm weatherology meteorologist Paul Trombley. Get the latest weather updates online at MinnesotaDailyWeather.com. Right now, 74.
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10: River City's weather. Lows dip down to about 52 tonight under partly cloudy skies, southeasterly winds 5 to 10 miles per hour. Cloudy skies with a few peaks of sun tomorrow. High temperatures reach up to 77. Mainly cloudy skies expected tomorrow night. Lows level off around 57. That's your forecast. I'm weatherology meteorologist Paul Trombley. Get the latest weather updates online at MinnesotaDailyWeather.com. Right now, it's 71 degrees.
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2: Yeah. 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
7: River City's weather. Lows dip down to about 52 tonight under partly cloudy skies, southeasterly winds 5 to 10 miles per hour. Cloudy skies with a few peaks of sun tomorrow. High temperatures reach up to 77. Mainly cloudy skies expected tomorrow night. Lows level off around 57. That's your forecast. I'm weatherology meteorologist Paul Trombley. Get the latest weather updates online at MinnesotaDailyWeather.com. Right now, it's 71 degrees.
8: 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Yeah, yeah. 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

0: 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The Broad Battle continues at Downtown Meats. Battle of the Broads coming this Wednesday, 11 to 1. Spicy Dill, that's a new one, versus Jalapeno Popper for our next round of Battle for the Broads. Then mark your calendar for the big finale, August 7th, complete with a hot dog eating contest. Sign up during Battle of the Broads coming up this Wednesday. It's Spicy Dill versus Jalapeno Popper. 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
5: River City's weather.
6: Lows dip down to about 52 tonight under partly cloudy skies. Southeasterly winds 5 to 10 miles per hour. Cloudy skies with a few peaks of sun tomorrow. High temperatures reach up to 77. Mainly cloudy skies expected tomorrow night. Lows level off around 57. That's your forecast. I'm weatherology meteorologist Paul Trombley. Get the latest weather updates online at MinnesotaDailyWeather.com. Right now, 70.
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13: River City's weather. Lows dip down to about 52 tonight under partly cloudy skies, southeasterly winds, 5 to 10 miles per hour. Cloudy skies with a few peaks of sun tomorrow. High temperatures reach up to 77. Mainly cloudy skies expected tomorrow night. Lows level off around 57. That's your forecast. I'm weatherology meteorologist Paul Trombley. Get the latest weather updates online at MinnesotaDailyWeather.com. Right now, 70.
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1: River City's weather. Lows dip down to about 52 tonight under partly cloudy skies, southeasterly winds, 5 to 10 miles per hour. Cloudy skies with a few peaks of sun tomorrow. High temperatures reach up to 77. Mainly cloudy skies expected tomorrow night. Lows level off around 57. That's your forecast. I'm weatherology meteorologist Paul Trombley. Get the latest weather updates on

0: 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Currently, it's 62 degrees.
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1: River City's weather.
2: Lows dip down to about 52 tonight under partly cloudy skies. Southeasterly winds 5 to 10 miles per hour. Cloudy skies with a few peaks of sun tomorrow. High temperatures reach up to 77. Mainly cloudy skies expected tomorrow night. Lows level off around 57. That's your forecast. I'm weatherology meteorologist Paul Trombley. Get the latest weather updates online at MinnesotaDailyWeather.com. Currently, it's 62 degrees.
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8: River City's weather. Lows dip down to about 52 tonight under partly cloudy skies, southeasterly winds 5 to 10 miles per hour. Cloudy skies with a few peaks of sun tomorrow. High temperatures reach up to 77. Mainly cloudy skies expected tomorrow night. Lows level off around 57. That's your forecast. I'm weatherology meteorologist Paul Trombley. 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
9: River City's weather. Lows dip down to about 52 tonight under partly cloudy skies. Southeasterly winds 5 to 10 miles per hour. Cloudy skies with a few peaks of sun tomorrow. High temperatures reach up to 77. Mainly cloudy skies expected tomorrow night. Lows level off around 57. That's your forecast. I'm weatherology meteorologist Paul Trombley. Get the latest weather updates online at MinnesotaDailyWeather.com. Right now, 60.
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8: River City's weather. Lows dip down to about 52 overnight under partly cloudy skies. Winds out of the southeast around 5 miles per hour. High temperatures reach up to 77. Friday, mainly cloudy skies expected. Mainly cloudy skies expected Friday night. Lows level off around 57. That's your forecast. I'm weatherology meteorologist Paul Trombley. Get the latest weather updates online at minnesotadailyweather.com. Currently 56.
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8: River City's weather.
9: Lows dip down to about 52 overnight under partly cloudy skies. Winds out of the southeast around 5 miles per hour. High temperatures reach up to 77. Friday, mainly cloudy skies expected. Mainly cloudy skies expected Friday night. Lows level off around 57. That's your forecast. I'm weatherology meteorologist Paul Trombley. Get the latest weather updates online at MinnesotaDailyWeather.com. Currently 56.
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It's the Elvis Dinner Show tomorrow night at Buena Vista. 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
3: River City's weather. Partly cloudy skies overnight with lows around 54. Winds out of the southeast around 5 miles per hour. High temperatures reach up to 77. Friday, cloudy skies with a few peaks of sun. Lows level off around 57. Friday night, mainly cloudy skies expected. That's your forecast. I'm weatherology meteorologist Paul Trombley. Get the latest weather updates online at minnesotadailyweather.com. Currently 55.
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4: River City's weather.
5: Partly cloudy skies overnight with lows around 54. Winds out of the southeast around 5 miles per hour. High temperatures reach up to 77. Friday, cloudy skies with a few peaks of sun. Lows level off around 57. Friday night, mainly cloudy skies expected. That's your forecast. I'm weatherology meteorologist Paul Trombley. Get the latest weather updates online at MinnesotaDailyWeather.com. Currently 55.
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0: 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Congratulations, Katie Zaltzman, the never-ending giveaway winner for Father's Day. She picked up that Summer of Golf Tour card. 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
4: River City's weather. Lows level off around 52 overnight under partly cloudy skies, southeasterly winds around 5 miles per hour. Daytime highs approaching 77. Friday, cloudy skies with a few peaks of sun. Mainly cloudy skies expected Friday night, lows level off around 57. And that's your forecast. I'm weatherology meteorologist Paul Frombly. Get the latest weather updates online at MinnesotaDailyWeather.com. Right now, 57.
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9: Lows level off around 52 overnight under partly cloudy skies. Southeasterly winds around 5 miles per hour. Daytime highs approaching 77. Friday, cloudy skies with a few peaks of sun. Mainly cloudy skies expected Friday night. Lows level off around 57. And that's your forecast. I'm weatherology meteorologist Paul Frombly. Get the latest weather updates online at MinnesotaDailyWeather.com. 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

0: 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It's the Elvis Dinner Show tomorrow night at Buena Vista. 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
4: River City's weather.
5: Lows dip down to about 52 overnight under mainly cloudy skies. Winds out of the southeast around 5 miles per hour. Daytime highs approaching 77. Friday, cloudy skies with a few peaks of sun. Partly cloudy skies Friday night. Chance of rain showers. Lows level off around 57. That's your forecast. I'm weatherology meteorologist Paul Trombley. Get the latest weather updates online at minnesotadailyweather.com. Currently 52.
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0: Hey, it's Rick. 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
6: River City's weather. Lows dip down to about 52 overnight under mainly cloudy skies. Winds out of the southeast around 5 miles per hour. Daytime highs approaching 77. Friday, cloudy skies with a few peaks of sun. Partly cloudy skies Friday night. Chance of rain showers. Lows level off around 57. That's your forecast. I'm weatherology meteorologist Paul Trombley. Get the latest weather updates online at minnesotadailyweather.com. Currently 52.
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12: River City's weather.
13: Overcast skies overnight with a low of 51. Southeasterly winds around 5 miles per hour. Mainly cloudy skies expected Friday. Daytime highs approaching 77. Chance of rain showers Friday night. Lows around 57, partly cloudy. And that's your forecast. I'm weatherology meteorologist Paul Frombly. Get the latest weather updates online at MinnesotaDailyWeather.com. Currently, it's 52 degrees.
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11: Weather. Overcast skies overnight with a low of 51. Southeasterly winds around 5 miles per hour. Mainly cloudy skies expected Friday. Daytime highs approaching 77. Chance of rain showers Friday night. Lows around 57, partly cloudy. And that's your forecast. I'm weatherology meteorologist Paul Frombly. Get the latest weather updates online at MinnesotaDailyWeather.com. Currently, it's 52 degrees.
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0: 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It's the Elvis Dinner Show tomorrow night at Buena Vista. 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
2: Here's your weatherology forecast, brought to you by Ag Country. Cloudy skies with a few peaks of sun today, with daytime highs approaching 77. Southeasterly winds, 5 to 10 miles per hour. Slight chance of rain showers tonight. Lows level off around 57. And that's your forecast. I'm weatherology meteorologist Paul Trombley. Get the latest weather updates online at minnesotadailyweather.com. Currently 51.
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3: River City's weather. Here's your weatherology forecast, brought to you by Ag Country. Cloudy skies with a few peaks of sun today, with daytime highs approaching 77. Southeasterly winds, 5 to 10 miles per hour. Slight chance of rain showers tonight. Lows level off around 57. And that's your forecast. I'm weatherology meteorologist Paul Trombley. Get the latest weather updates online at MinnesotaDailyWeather.com. Currently 51.
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0: Oh, it is Friday.
9: Finally.
0: On the Bob and Sherry Show.
9: Yes. Finally.
0: I'm excited, though, because on Fridays we have the People's Movie Critic. And sometimes he's reviewing a movie that's like either like super scary and I know I'm not going to see it, or maybe it involves some kind of sports feel good thing. But this week he is reviewing a movie that we're all going to want to see. Toy
9: yes.
0: Story 5. This
9: yes.
0: is one of those movies that it doesn't, if you're a kid, Toy Story is for you. If you're a parent, a grandparent, a sibling, Toy Story is for you. Like, it's just,
9: yeah,
0: it's turned out
9: it's
0: to be
9: everybody.
0: The most beautiful little franchise, hasn't it, Lamar?
9: It has. It has. They know what they're doing, and they continue to do it well. Really good.
0: And from everything I've read, and we'll wait for the People's Movie Critic, and of course we never have spoilers, but from everything I've read, Toy Story managed to figure out how to tell a story about toys and technology that
9: yeah.
0: was not like some screaming diatribe, right?
9: No, it didn't. It gave room for technology to have its place in things, but it also encouraged actual play between kids. And it's really good. As a parent, if you're a young parent, this is really sort of a wake up and
0: wait.
9: A blueprint to what you're facing. Yeah, really good.
0: I can't wait really for this good. Review. So that's coming up in 1 hour right here. And I have a question for you guys.
10: Yeah.
0: And think about it. So something that I've seen coming up a bunch on the internet in the collective discourse is that the spell, the celebrity worship, celebrity obsession spell has finally quietly sort of been broken, or maybe collapsed is the better word. It's not that we still don't have celebrities, we do, but the feverish celebrity worship that has dominated American culture for the past 30 years, that fever seems to be breaking. And so I read that and I thought, really though, but is it? And I think it might be. I think it might actually be starting
10: well,
0: to break.
10: Why do you think that?
0: Well, because I spend a lot of time online, right? And more and more and more, I'm seeing conversations that are between people about life and less of somebody like Gwyneth Paltrow, who has really stepped in it recently, but somebody like Gwyneth Paltrow who could go online and talk about putting like a 10-year-old stained coffee filter on her face and it would get a million pieces of engagement
10: mm-hmm.
0: and people would be talking about it. I'm seeing, like, on some of the social platforms, celebrities are having a hard time even gaining traction. People are suspicious, tired, cynical, and just shouting it down. And you know, I don't think it's a bad thing if that fever breaks.
10: Yeah, I can't see how
9: yeah,
10: it would be
9: a bad
10: thing. No.
9: No, it wouldn't.
0: Like,
9: it really
0: like for
9: wouldn't.
0: Example, this was yesterday afternoon. Because it's Amazon Prime Day, and they've been, you know what? Let me rephrase that. I don't know when Amazon Prime Day is, because all I'm getting is, it's Amazon Prime Day, it's coming. Are you planning for Prime Day? No, I'm not. I wasn't planning for Prime Day at all. But do you know what I mean? Like, you've heard
9: yeah.
0: about it so much, you're not even sure when it is. Maybe it was today,
9: yeah.
0: maybe it's tomorrow, maybe it's yesterday. I don't know. But anyway, in my news feed, click here to see what's in Cindy Crawford's Amazon Prime Day cart. Hey. Yeah, I don't care.
10: Don't you feel like it's a big scam? Don't you feel like the Prime Days,
9: yes.
10: they may have raised the prices a little while ago and nobody noticed, and now it's Prime Days, and hey, we are lowering prices.
0: Well, and they want you to, because a lot of it will be impulse buy. Like, you'll go, oh, let me see what's on sale for Prime Day. Oh, my goodness. Is that a pick one? Is that an air fryer for $24? You put it in your cart. Well, let me see what else is out there. And you end up impulse buying a bunch of stuff, which
9: yep.
0: I'm trying to break that mindless scrolling habit.
10: Mm-hmm.
0: And I don't, I don't care what's in Cindy Crawford's cart. In fact, name the famous person, even someone I'm a really big fan of. I don't care what's in their Prime Day cart.
10: What's in Bruce Springsteen's cart?
0: Bruce Springsteen doesn't have a cart on Amazon Prime because he's Bruce Springsteen.
10: That's true.
0: I don't care what's in Cindy Crawford's cart. You know why? Because whatever is in Cindy's cart is not going to turn me into Cindy. And I know that. And I also don't have Cindy Crawford money to be putting, you know, Peruvian snail mucus under my eyes to see if that does a damn thing. That's
9: true.
0: People more and more are having this attitude like, yeah, that's great for you, Gwyneth or Cindy or whoever. But I got student loans and bills. I think the fever's breaking. We'll see. I agree with that. But, and like I said, would that be the worst thing?
9: No, it would not. Absolutely would not be the worst.
0: We got morons in the news. We have the People's Movie Critic. We have comedian Larry Deem. We have Charlie King with your Zippy Zodiac because it is Friday on the Bob and Sherry Show.
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16: Fox News, I'm Roxanne Evans. Iran striking a vessel in the Strait of Hormuz, compromising efforts to restore shipping through the important waterway.
17: U.S. officials say the Singapore-flagged cargo ship called Ever Lovely was exiting the Strait of Hormuz off the Omani coast Thursday when it was hit by one IRGC drone. The IRGC's Navy has warned vessels will only be allowed to pass in routes that Iran has approved.
16: Fox's Madeline Rivera, rescue efforts intensifying in Venezuela following two major earthquakes yesterday. The death toll now over 230. President Trump returns to Washington Hilton later today for the first time since the attempted assassination at the White House Correspondents' Dinner. The president to headline the Faith and Freedom Coalition's Road to Majority Conference. 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
21: 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Sean Klimek has been officially appointed as the elementary principal for the Neva School District after serving as interim principal for 4 months. Neva School Board approved his hire during a meeting this month. Klimek took over in February after the previous principal, Brian Michelson, was placed on leave and later resigned. Klimek has worked in the district for 23 years, teaching second grade and coaching football, expressed his commitment to the school, stating it's his home. Klimek's hiring was preceded by his resignation from his role as dean of students. His new salary, $100,000 in his first year, with a plan to increase the following. 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
26: River City's weather.
27: With considerable cloudiness and some partial sun today, highs stay around 77. For tonight, isolated showers possible, otherwise partly to mostly cloudy, 57. There's a chance for a few showers into Saturday, along with partial sun and some clouds with a high at about 80. 61 with a chance for showers and storms Saturday night. And that's your forecast. I'm weatherology meteorologist Paul Trombley. Get the latest weather updates online at MinnesotaDailyWeather.com. Right now, 50.
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2: Well, here's a little appetizer before morons in the news. What the heck is going on with the Reverend Tony Spell in Louisiana? So he leads the Life Tabernacle Church, which is just right there on the edge of Baton Rouge. He's been arrested for allegedly attacking a man. And when he went to court for the attack, he came out and told reporters, you'll hear my side of the story during the trial, and I have a red hot sermon ready for my congregation too. What in the world? This is not his first rodeo with getting in trouble with the law, but the latest police report, there was a church. It was a fight outside his church. The pastor attacked a 20-year-old man and left him with bones broken in his eye socket and a face full of stitches. Now, I know that sometimes the Lord must give us a righteous lesson, but Lamar, what are we doing here? Oh, and there's video. There's video of the pastor beating the snot out of this guy, kicking him, has him down on the ground. I mean, I know God works in mysterious ways.
3: I don't think God works in that way.
4: Maybe he needed to be smitten or smoted or smited or whatever.
2: Smite.
4: He needed to be
2: smited.
4: Yeah, he needed to be smited. Yeah.
2: But what a great day this was to be a local TV news reporter in Baton Rouge, because this pastor, Reverend Spell, came flying out of the courtroom with blood on his face. He posted his own bond, $25,000 bail. He posted that he comes flying out of the courtroom with blood on his face and tells the waiting press, "I have no comment, but I have a red hot sermon ready for the pulpit."
4: Listen, think about it. We have to feel for him, because just like us, he has to have content. He needs content. So, I mean, however you have to get it, he needs content.
2: I mean, I've had my hair pulled a time or two by a ticked off nun, but I don't know what I would do if the priest came flying out of the church and started punching and kicking. Well, he said the truth will come out. And based on the video that I saw of this reverend attacking this dude, the truth better be a good one if he's going to have an excuse.
4: The guy might have dozed off. He might have dozed off during the sermon. So that, you know.
2: And that's offensive, isn't it? After you've worked so hard.
4: You know what, though?
2: To craft
4: if
2: your
4: that's
2: message.
4: The case and he explains that, nobody else is going to sleep. Everybody will stay wide awake.
2: Oh, no. Oh, no. No. The rate of sin is going to go way down at the Tabernacle Life. All right, we got morons in the news next, and the People's Movie Critic coming up. It's the Bob and Sherry Show.
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12: River City's weather.
13: With considerable cloudiness and some partial sun today, high stay around 77. For tonight, isolated

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7: If you're a New York Knicks fan, I get it. I do. Your team, they won. That's awesome. You want a souvenir to remember it forever? I understand that. Losing a really good job over it? That's just moronic, which is where we're at today. 40-year-old Angie Baez was promoted to Executive Director of Community and Industry Engagement for Card and Connected Commerce. Sounds really important. At J.P. Morgan Chase. It was a little over a year ago when she got that promotion. I have no earthly idea what that job is, but it sounds like it pays pretty darn good. Now, Angie is also a huge Knicks fan. We know that because there's a video of her in full Knicks regalia emptying a full Knicks blue and orange trash can onto the street so that she can take it home. We know she's taking it home because there's a picture on the internet of her on the subway with the stolen trash can.
8: The trash can.
7: Now, under New York City law, theft of property valued under $1,000 is petty larceny. Dumping trash onto the street and stealing public property for your own personal use are both illegal. She has not been charged, but once the video surfaced, J.P. Morgan Chase looked into the incident, and they immediately fired her. Now, she may have lost a really, really good job, but she's got a really cool trash can. Go, Knicks. Go. Go, Knicks.
8: There's a part of you that's like, oh, it's just a trash can. You don't understand, Lamar. You know the expression, inside you are two wolves? Inside me are two wolves. And both of them have terrible criminal DNA. So I have to constantly remind myself that that's illegal. And even though she seems like a nice person, it was just a trash can. You're not allowed to let her steal
9: When
8: it.
9: You see the video, when she dumps it out and she takes it, it does kind of make you angry. Because not only did she steal it, but she
8: litter
9: dumped
8: bug.
9: All the trash out.
8: Yeah. Litter bug. I'm more mad about that, honestly, than I am about that. Trash can. Let's go to Florida. You know, it's impossible to say this is the ultimate Florida man, because that reduces Florida man down to just one stereotype. When I think there are a good dozen Florida man stereotypes to work with, we've never had one like this until today. He's a Florida man from Kissimmee, and he took off from law enforcement drunk in his RV, weaving back and forth across lines, driving recklessly, refusing to stop. Police said his getaway vehicle wasn't exactly built for speed, but it didn't stop him from creating a dangerous situation on the roadway. As he was attempting to evade the cops, he struck two other vehicles with the RV before they were able to get him to stop. Because those, Lamar, is someone who drives a camper trailer, trailer camper, however you would describe. What is the official name for what you have? A third wheel, fifth wheel, a dually?
7: Yeah, mine's a fifth wheel. I'm a fifth wheel, pulling it with a truck,
8: What are your odds of tying one on and then leading the cops on a chase while you're towing that?
7: Well, getting away with it would be zero. It would be an absolute zero odds. I mean, you can't do it. I mean, you just, you know, you're not in some Dodge Charger. You're pulling a 14,000-pound something. No, that's crazy.
8: I want to run my man's charges past you. Driving with your license revoked. Fleeing to elude lights and sirens. Reckless driving. DUI with damage to property. Leaving the scene of an accident with injuries. Resisting law enforcement without violence. Possession of drug paraphernalia. Possession of a controlled substance. This is the first time in the history of Morons in the News we've had a Florida man go ham in his RV. Congratulations for being yes. something new. All right, that is Morons coming up. The People's Movie Critic. Today, he is reviewing Toy Story 5. I can't wait.
4: Yes.
8: Plus, comedian Larry Dean and True Crime Time with a very, very naughty member of the clergy. Ooh. It's the Bob and Sherry Show.
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11: River City's weather.
12: With considerable cloudiness and some partial sun today, high stay around 77. For tonight, isolated showers possible, otherwise partly to mostly cloudy, 57. There's a chance for a few showers into Saturday, along with partial sun and some clouds with a high at about 80. 61 with a chance for showers and storms Saturday night. And that's your forecast. I'm weatherology meteorologist Paul Promley. Get the latest weather updates online at MinnesotaDailyWeather.com. Right now, 50.
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2: Morning, Sherry. I'm listening to whatever episode you're talking about, rotting on the couch and women reaching the stage in their life where they're questioning whether blue is their favorite color, do I actually like fajitas, etc. Girl, I am so there. And now, unfortunately, I am speaking up. And I'm saying, you know what? I don't like sweaty fries. Please put them back in. They're not done. And no, I don't want to do that. And now, go figure, now I'm told I'm hard to please. Isn't that great? My birthday was Monday and I took the day off so that I could spend it by myself. For years, I've tried, I used to book boardrooms in the basement of my office and sit there and cross stitch all day just so that I could be alone. But I'm told, well, when do I get to spend time with you on your birthday? Or you can't spend your birthday all alone. Yeah, I can. And I always should have been allowed to. But for some reason, I'm disappointing the masses if I don't carve out time from the day that I took to be by myself to spend time with them. I don't want to. I just want to be alone. Why can't we be alone?
3: It's such a good question. Holly, I just said to a member of my family, and the look of disbelief this got, I just said, you know what? You don't even know me. None of you people do. And they were like, what do you mean we don't know you? You never stop talking. I was like, yeah, but I'm talking about you to you. I don't like this food, and I don't want to sit there. And as you're saying these things, you sound like a lunatic to yourself, right? You sound completely insane when you go, I'm not doing that, and I don't want to, and you can't make me. Why are you acting this way? You always wanted to. I was just being nice. You reach a point, I swear. And this is why I admire people that are just themselves. Because they never get to the point where they sit up and go, you know what? I've had enough of this. You people are going to have to get with a new program. And you're this way too, Lamar. Max, you're this way. We're very accommodating.
4: No, we all are. There's a guy we used to work with, Sherry. And I remember one day I said, oh, I'm going to go do this. I really don't want to. He says, don't do it. I went, but he goes, no. He says, I've reached the point in my life I don't do things I don't want to do. That's it. And he said, and I don't make any apologies for that. And I was like, man, I wish I could be that way.
3: One of my many favorite things are the people that lecture me. You need to say no. Now, not to me right now that I'm asking something of you. I need something from you and you can't say no. But you need to say no to other people. Yeah. Start saying no, but not to me. But to other people, say no. It's the, hey, Holly, we feel you, girl. We're going to leave you alone. It's the Bob and Sherry Show.
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1: The big question that everybody is asking is, can a fifth Toy Story follow all the other Toy Story movies and still be good? Now, I think How to Train Your Dragon, Kung Fu Panda, the Lego movies, they've all pulled it off, but they've only had three films each. Five could be pushing it, but if they had the right story with a plot that resonates with the times we live in, it just might work. Now, when the battle is toys and play versus screens and technology, it really can be the perfect storyline, even though, sadly, that battle has probably already been won. Or has it? You need to go see this to figure that out. I think one of the reasons that we have Toy Story 5 is because the original Toy Story in 1995 got it so right, so perfect. Every one of the characters, they were perfect. The writing had the feel of the original Looney Tunes cartoons because, just like those cartoons, it is written on two levels. One level, a child can understand and they find it funny. The second level, the parents find the same thing, but they see it entirely different and they find it hilarious. I mean, there are many animated movies that parents are forced to sit through. The Toy Story is not one of those. Parents eagerly take their kids to see the movies. Would you not agree? I mean, didn't you love to sit through the movies? Yeah, I mean, they're great. They're great. Now, the movie opens with little Bonnie, who's voiced by Scarlett Spears. She's having a pretend wedding between Forky and Karen the plastic knife. Now, caught up in the romantic moment, Buzz, who's voiced by Tim Allen, is trying to come up with the courage to ask Jesse, voiced by Joan Cusack, if she will marry him. Now, this becomes a running gag through the entire film. Bonnie is a very shy little girl, and she has a hard time making friends. So her parents, they give in and buy her a lily pad, which is a screen device, voiced by Greta Lee. Now, like all the kids at her school, she's got one that's supposed to help her make friends. As you can imagine, she's mesmerized and hypnotized by the screen because we see it every day with kids. So much so that she stops playing with her toys. It turns out no kids are playing with toys anymore. So the gang we love are all going to be heading to the donation bin. Or, as Rex the dinosaur says, extinction, not again. It was a great line. It was very funny. The calls for an emergency trip for Tom Hanks with the Woody, they said, can you save us? Can you help us? Now, that's the question. Can he save the day for all the toys? The movie's a quick hour and 42 minutes. It's rated PG for some thematic elements and some rude humor. So, back to the original question, is this fifth installment worth watching? Yes, it is, and for a lot of reasons. First and most important, this does not come across like a cash grab. They thought this out, and they worked hard to protect the Toy Story brand. Most of your favorite characters and their voices are here. Now, a few are missing, like Betty White and Carl Rhinosaurus, because Betty White and Carl Reiner have passed away. So they didn't replace their voices because that just wouldn't be right. Some new characters have joined. Smarty Pants is a potty training tech toy who's voiced by Conan O'Brien. And Atlas, who's voiced by Craig Robinson, is a talking GPS hippo toy, just to name a couple. Now, just like the other four Toy Stories, you will laugh, you'll get sentimental, you'll sad cry, and you'll happy cry. It's really good. My score on this is 5 juice boxes.
2: Tom Hanks.
1: It was great.
2: Tom Hanks told Conan O'Brien, he said, this voicing, this is hard work. And Conan's like, yeah, right. You sit in front of a microphone. Conan went, I had no idea. They make you do it again and again and again. And you have to do it at energy. And it's really exhausting.
0: It is.
1: Yeah.
0: And you only have your voice as a tool. Like, that's the whole way. It's the only way you can convey it. 5 icy juice boxes for Toy Story 5. It's the Bob and Sherry Show.
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5: News. I'm Gianna Gelosi. President Trump insists the Strait of Hormuz is open after Iran attacked a Singapore-flagged cargo ship in the strait yesterday.
6: The strike damaged the ship's bridge, and as a result, the International Maritime Organization says it's pausing the evacuation operation until it gets more clarity on the situation. The IRGC's Navy has warned vessels will only be allowed to pass in routes that Iran has approved.
5: That's Fox's Madeline Rivera. International rescue teams arriving in Venezuela to join the search to find survivors and bodies in the rubble after two powerful earthquakes killed at least 235 people. The Trump administration joining the effort.
7: The Trump administration is now pledging $150 million in aid. That includes $50 million for relief partners on the ground, along with a $100 million contribution to a United Nations humanitarian fund.
5: Fox's Carly Shimkus. 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
12: 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Minnesota Office of Higher Education has announced the 2026 recipients of the dual training grant, awarding a total of $4.87 million to 71 businesses and 5 regional organizations. The funding will help train 867 employees in high-demand industries, including manufacturing, agriculture, healthcare, IT, childcare, transportation, and legal cannabis. Each grantee can receive up to $150,000 for instruction costs, with individual trainees eligible for up to $6,000 for tuition, fees, and materials. Additionally, up to $15,000 can be granted for trainee support costs like transportation and meals. The office has awarded 455 dual training grants since 2019, investing over $28.6 million to train nearly 4,200 employees. Included in the funding this round is $60,000 for Air Corps Aviation in Bemidji, nearly $40,000 for Discovery Place Early Learning Center in Thief River Falls, $79,000 for Grand Village in Grand Rapids, $6,600 for Tall Pines Family Dentistry in Bemidji, and $150,000 for Greater Bemidji, who will represent 16 different employers. These stories and more, MinnesotaDailyNews.com.
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14: River City's weather.
15: With considerable cloudiness and some partial sun today, highs stay around 77. For tonight, isolated showers possible, otherwise partly to mostly cloudy, 57. There's a chance for a few showers into Saturday, while with partial sun and some clouds with a high at about 80. 61 with a chance for showers and storms Saturday night. And that's your forecast. I'm weatherology meteorologist Paul Trombley. Get the latest weather updates online at MinnesotaDailyWeather.com. Right now, 55.
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3: This is a nightmare that you just would never want to have happen to you. And unless they are prescription sunglasses and you bought the frames from Chanel, like, or whatever, I don't understand. This happened at Camp Edison. It's a campground in California. A man accidentally dropped his sunglasses into one of the camp toilets.
4: Oh.
3: And he tried to retrieve them.
4: Oh.
3: And he fell in. He fell in, and they had to do... And it's a, you know, these campground toilets, like, it's a little hut and you go in and it looks like a toilet, but it's really just a seat over a hole that leads to a tank full of chemicals and waste. He fell into the tank full of chemicals and waste. He's lucky. He's very lucky because first responders got him out. It took about 15 minutes. He did have to be hosed down, which is the only unsurprising thing here. They said the fire department hosed him down. I'm not, how many showers would it take before you?
4: I'm not even sure. I mean,
3: I don't even know if he got his sunglasses, like all of that. I'm so paranoid about this kind of stuff that when I'm in these kind of national park and state park bathrooms all the time, I walk in, I lock the door, I put everything I'm carrying on the floor by the door so that there's no chance that my phone, sunglasses, keys, or water bottle is even anywhere near that thing, because I'm not going, even my phone, my beloved lifeline, would you, what are you going in after? Not even my car keys. What are you going in after?
4: No. The phone would be the only thing that I could think about, you know, that you would try for, because you've got all the information, you've got so much there. The sunglasses, I think I could
5: let go. It's in the cloud.
3: Here's the thing, Max. The sunglasses are, there's a chance they're going to float for an instant and you could reach in and maybe swipe the glasses. Your phone's going down. Gravity.
4: Yeah, because of gravity.
3: Your phone's going down like the Titanic.
4: Yeah.
3: Okay? It's going down. Do you really want to go down with it?
5: Listen,
3: this man
5: my
3: is
5: sunglasses
3: fine.
5: Would be prescription sunglasses, and it's expensive. There's no doubt about it. But they're replaceable. I swear to you, they are replaceable.
3: And it's because it's not just... I don't want to fish my hand around in there, but I don't want to fall in. And people do. They do. And this man did, and he's fine. But just, can't even think about it. It's the Bob and Sherry Show.
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4: It's time for Everyone Needs a Laugh. Here is comedian Larry Dean.
5: I went out for tea with two murderers.
6: Murderers.
5: Murders. One of them's my mate, by the way. My mate Zane, nice guy. You know, it was in self-defense, right? To be fair to Zane. Also, I was friends with Zane before he murdered somebody. I didn't just see somebody getting brutally murdered on the street and I was like, oh, nice one, pal, fancy a pint? It was in self-defense, and I've been friends with him ever since I was a kid. And the way that this country works is if you do something bad, you go to jail for a bit, you get let out of jail once you're rehabilitated, and if you don't have any friends when you get back out of jail, you're more likely to reoffend. But loads of guys I went to school with, like really posh wits, right? Really entitled guys were like, oh no, I can't, you know, they had that posh Glasgow accent. You know, the one that just sounds like you're trying to yawn, but you can't quite finish at all. Scottish posh people I always think are the worst because they're not even nose breathers, not mouth breathers. For some reason, they're teeth breathers. Like... And they were going, I can't.

0: can't be friends with Zane anymore, Larry. I know it was in self-defense, but if my employer finds out that I'm friends with a murderer, I'll lose my job. So I can't be friends with Zane anymore because I'll lose my job.
1: And I'm like, somebody's died in this situation and you're somehow making you the victim. People need support when they get back out. And the way it happened was Zane was outside of a pub having a cigarette and this guy started attacking him. And when he started attacking Zane, Zane punched him. And when he punched him, it was at the side of the head, so the guy fell to the floor. But you know, if you're in a car accident, the paramedic will be like, you might seem fine now, but you could have brain damage. Well, that's what happened to the guy, right? He died the next day in hospital. It's a really tragic and regrettable thing that happened. So we went to Starbucks. First one to arrive, right? Because Zane only gets one weekend out once a month, right? I get excited when I'm going to see him. And when I was sat waiting for Zane to arrive, I got a text message from him. It said, hey man, looking forward to seeing you. Is it okay if one of my friends from inside comes along? And I thought, well, I can't really say no, because Zane might get a bit defensive. So I text him back with, yeah, that sounds great. Looking forward to seeing them too. And Zane texts back with, brilliant. This is Danny's first day out in 10 years. So immediately I start Googling on my phone. I start going, what do you have to do to get 10 years in prison? Because I'm thinking, I have no idea what this guy's done. Like maybe, because he's got more time than Zane. So maybe he's murdered someone, but he does it on purpose. And I thought, 10 years. And I thought, oh God, maybe he's a paedophile. Larry Dean goes for a green tea with a pedo. That's not a good PR move. I could lose my job over this. And murderers or not, it's still a stressful thing. Mixing friends is always stressful. You know what I mean? Because we've all been to a stag or a hen do and we've met our friend's other friends. And then we'd stop liking that friend. Like, you're different around them. I'm not going to your wedding anymore. I always usually have to do that in relationships, you know, like when you have to meet their friends and that. Like, because I'm finding that now, because I got in a relationship during COVID, and I met my boyfriend through a friend, but it wasn't like in a gay bar or on Grindr. Gay bars in Glasgow, though, like they tend to be more intimidating than in other cities. Like, if you go to a gay bar in Glasgow and you drop your phone, you're just gonna have to kick it home. It's also like during lockdown, it's a difficult time to get in a relationship because you're trapped in the same house. It's like The Shining every single day. And we had arguments because every couple argues unless you're creepy. You know those couples that you meet, they never argue and they glide up to you at parties being like, we never ever argue. Looking at them and you're thinking, one of yous is going to be on the news someday. I'm trying to do that as well. Also, because, like, you know what? By the way, in case any straight people are wondering, because a lot of my straight mates are like, oh, you're in a relationship with another guy. Oh, man, that must be Bella. You must just watch football and bum all day. It's like, no, I wish.
2: 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And I have to tell you, Scotland has had a moment in this country with the World Cup. 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Larry Dean, we'll get that posted on up at bobandsagri.com. 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
10: River City's weather.
11: With considerable cloudiness and some partial sun today. High stay around 77. For tonight, isolated showers possible. Otherwise, partly to mostly cloudy, 57. There's a chance for a few showers into Saturday, while with partial sun and some clouds with a high at about 80. 61 with a chance for showers and storms Saturday night. And that's your forecast. I'm weatherology meteorologist Paul Promley. Get the latest weather updates online at MinnesotaDailyWeather.com. Right now, 55.
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3: I came across a news story involving a real estate deal in Connecticut that is the most Max thing that could happen if Max were to buy a home in Connecticut. So it's in the town of Burlington, and the property went into foreclosure. The owners received notice from the mortgage service that it was in default. The home was abandoned, and they let it go into foreclosure. So it went into a foreclosure auction, and I bought my very first house that way. You can get a really good deal on a house. And that's what happened here. This person got a really, really good deal. And they closed on it, and they went into the house. And then they called state troopers because they found the skeletal remains of three people in that foreclosed house.
4: Whoa!
3: This is the sort of thing that, you know, like that we joke about happening. Now, here's the good news, bad news. They haven't yet determined a cause of death, but the medical examiner in Connecticut doesn't think that this was a criminal situation.
4: Oh, they just all kind of died in there. And
3: The Burlington Volunteer Fire Department was brought in to test the property for carbon monoxide after the remains were found. They didn't disclose what they detected. And back on May 23rd, the fire department came because there was an audible carbon monoxide alarm, and they went and responded. They made no further comment about that. The owners listed for the house, Paul and Sally Ann Cash, the state marshal tried to serve them that their home was being foreclosed, but they weren't there and he couldn't find them. The marshal said that the house was really overgrown. He had to climb over vegetation and a balcony to get to the door. He knocked and knocked. No one answered. A neighbor came over and said, "Hey, we haven't seen anybody here for years." So the Cashes never responded to the foreclosure notice. An attorney representing them never appeared in court. And so now the question is, who are these individuals? When did they pass away? And could it be the homeowners? So this is why Max rents, everybody. Because this will happen to
4: this
3: him.
4: This will happen to
3: if
4: me.
3: If he buys.
4: Yes. There's no question, Sherry.
3: Max will come to me and he'll go, "I found a great deal on a house in foreclosure. What are the odds there are three sets of skeletal remains?" And the odds in Max's case are 100%. It's the Bob and Sherry Show.
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3: This is Ashley and Charlotte getting caught up on the podcast. And I was listening to the one that you guys had about like weird places, true crime places, that kind of thing. A few years ago, my husband and I went down to Savannah for our anniversary. And we happened to find the Graveface Museum. That's there on the riverfront. I highly recommend going there if you ever are in the area or even go for that specific reason. The Graveface Museum, it has a bunch of stuff with like true crime, cults, sideshow history, like roadside attractions, that kind of thing. They have the largest collection of John Wayne Gacy artwork and personal items. They actually own everything. Wow. That was in his cell at the time of his execution, including his journal, where he recorded every 5 to 15 minutes throughout his time. They also have the largest collection of artifacts from the Ed Gein case that's on public display. And they have some things sprinkled in with, you know, like Tim Jones, John Bobbitt. They even have a signed Tanya Harding skate. They have some Ted Bundy goodies up in there. I highly recommend going there. We really want to go back and take our son because he likes the weird stuff like that too. He loves listening to true weird stuff. But we don't know if he is quite at that level since he's only 11. We might wait a couple more years before we take him to see all of the weird and disturbing that would probably give him a little bit of nightmares. But for the adults, it definitely is something that we definitely want to go back to. And apparently they have a new place that has opened up in Chicago as well. So it's definitely a place that I would highly recommend going.
4: Hey, Cher, let's get in the car now.
5: This sounds like our kind of vacation, doesn't it?
6: It does.
5: You know,
7: maybe you don't
5: want
7: to take 11 or 12 year old in there because you probably don't want to shape him into some sort bent serial killer.
5: Although I think about myself at 11 or 12, and that would have been a peak childhood memory. What about for you, Max, at 11 or 12?
6: Oh, at 11 or 12, are you kidding me? I would have been all about this,
5: all over this. I think that, you know, there's a reason why humans are fascinated with this stuff, Lamar.
7: Is it possible? Had I been reading about serial killers instead of the Sensuous Man book, my life would have turned out different.
5: It would have, yeah.
6: It would have, yeah.
5: It would have. No, that's for sure. Yeah. I'm not saying better, notice. I'm saying different.
6: Different. It's, and by the way, it's Grave, G-R-A-V-E, Face Museum.
5: Oh, I thought she was saying gray. Like,
6: yeah,
5: the
6: that's
5: color,
6: what I thought,
5: which,
6: too.
5: Which also would work, too.
6: But you know that I had to look it up, and so that's what I did. And there is one in Chicago, and then there's also one in Savannah.
5: I ain't scared of a weird museum. Kevin and I were in Chattanooga a few years back, and we went to the trucking museum. And the towing museum, like tow trucks. And let me tell you something, mister. I know you're rolling your eyes, but it was very interesting. We learned a lot. They had towing vehicles going all the way back to World War II in the military. Like, they had it all. Okay. And so you think you know stuff and you think you're better than people until you go to the tow truck museum in Chattanooga and you get an education. It was so fun. And some of the vehicles you could climb in and sit in them.
6: Oh, cool.
5: And like, yes. And they also had like, see, here's the thing about going to the tow truck museum in Chattanooga. And I know you're going, girl, that's all yours. I'm not interested in that. But hear me out. No, hear me out. You take for granted that the way the world works is just sensible in the way it's always worked. Like the railroad crossing signs that come down and flash red lights at you. Or the way that, you know, like car carriers operate. And then you go to the tow truck museum and you learn a little something about humanity. And here it is. Every single thing we're doing, we started doing because somebody got horrifyingly maimed or killed when we were doing it a different way.
6: I think there's some truth to that.
5: All of human history is us going, oh, geez, That person is horribly maimed. What can we do differently? What can we do differently so this stops happening?
6: Oh, my.
5: So, folks, life can't all be fruity drinks on the beach. Sometimes we have to go to places like the Grave Face or the Tow Truck Museum, and we have to learn about how to avoid horribly maiming each other. And that's called progress, okay? That's the name for that.
6: Yay.
5: So don't be too good for it. It's the Bob and Sherry Show.
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11: Fox News, I'm Roxanne Evans. Iran State TV claiming three foreign tankers attempting an unauthorized passage of the Strait of Hormuz were turned back after warnings by the IRGC Navy.
12: The UN's International Maritime Organization says the ship did not travel under the evacuation framework it established, and the IRGC Navy has warned any ship passing through a new shipping route without Iran's coordination is unacceptable and dangerous.
11: Fox's Madeline Rivera, Israel dropping flyers on a southern Lebanese town, ordering people to leave in the first such order since the ceasefire, according to Lebanese state media. Neighbors digging through rubble in Venezuela, searching for missing loved ones after two powerful earthquakes, at least 235 people dead, thousands injured. 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
17: 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Minnesota Department of Natural Resources urges people to check boats, trailers, docks, and other watercraft equipment for invasive species when buying or selling. Mid-season market activities can spread these species, especially zebra mussels. Minnesota law states that docks and lifts must be out of the water at least 21 days before moving to another body of water. A free permit is needed for transporting docks with zebra mussels for cleaning. DNR advises looking for zebra mussels, hiring trained lake service providers, and reporting unknown invasive species. People must also clean and drain equipment, dispose of unwanted bait properly, and dry equipment for 21 days before moving it. Headwaters Music and Arts is partnering with Fire in the Village, led by artist Annie Humphrey, to host a mini mobile music fest, Magical Frybread Drive-In. It'll be held on Tuesday. The event includes social time with fry bread and printmaking, followed by a concert. All takes place in the Headwaters parking lot starting at 5:30. Tickets can be purchased at the door. These stories and more at MinnesotaDailyNews.com.
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19: River City's weather.
20: With considerable cloudiness and some partial sun today. High stay around 77. For tonight, isolated showers possible. Otherwise, partly to mostly cloudy, 57. There's a chance for a few showers into Saturday. While with partial sun and some clouds with a high at about 80. 61 with a chance for showers and storms Saturday night. And that's your forecast. I'm weatherology meteorologist Paul Trombley. Get the latest weather updates online at MinnesotaDailyWeather.com. Right now, 58.
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3: Good news. Good news. Hooters Restaurant. You know what I'm talking about? Hooters?
4: No, never heard of them. What exactly is that?
2: Okay. What's the basic concept?
3: Here's what Hooters says. Hooters says, we have been thinking about Hooters wrong, okay? The restaurant chain now, they're wanting to push to reshape their image. They want Hooters to be considered like a neighborhood restaurant and less like that provocative reputation that they seem to have built. They want to be more welcoming to families. I'm sorry. You've named it Hooters. You've put women in hot pants and terrible hose. I mean, what are we doing?
2: And are they, did I just understand you to say that they're, that the corporate entity that owns Hooters is also blaming us for getting it wrong?
3: Yeah. And listen, the CEO, now I guess I thought maybe this is a new CEO. He has been with the chain since like 1983. So he's been around. But here's what he's saying. His name is Neil Kiefer. And he's saying, look, this is a neighborhood place that many families frequent and singles and couples. And he described, this is how he describes Hooters. It's a beach-themed place. And it's centered around the Hooters girls, of course, but good food and being an easy place to relax. Okay, let me stop you on the good food. This whole wings thing. I don't think their wings are that great. Max, you're a wings person. Have you ever ate a wing?
4: No, I never had one there. I'd have no idea, Lamar.
3: I thought maybe when your mom and dad back when they came to town, maybe you said, this is the family restaurant. Let's go to Hooters.
4: Can I tell you something? So a friend of mine said, hey, we get this ball game. We got a big game. We got a group of people together, and we went to this restaurant. And I said, okay, fine. We're all going to meet there. All right, fine. Okay, we go meet there. It's called Twin Peaks. And I went, well, it's named after the TV show, right?
3: See, that's what I thought. I swear to you.
4: I felt like such an innocent because I went in and went, okay. Okay.
3: We passed by that. We've got one in Greenville, and we passed by Twin Peaks a few times. And I told Carla, I said, should we stop there and eat at the restaurant? She goes, do you understand what that means? And I was thinking it was like, you know, skiing on the mountains or something. I did not realize. And she says, no, it's like Hooters. I said, oh, okay. Nah, we won't be going there.
2: We're gonna sit down with you later after the show and talk to you about the tilted kilt, okay? Because it's the weekend and I don't want you to get in trouble. It's the Bob and Sherry Show.
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15: River City's weather.
16: With considerable cloudiness and some partial sun today, highs stay around 77. For tonight, isolated showers possible, otherwise partly to mostly cloudy, 57. There's a chance for a few showers into Saturday, along with partial sun and some clouds with a high at about 80. 61 with a chance for showers and storms Saturday night. And that

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4: I can't believe this.
2: It's Bob and Jerry's.
4: I believe this.
5: I believe this.
6: Bless me, Father, for I have sinned. True crime time. A Catholic priest in the Kansas City area named Father Richard Story is in so much trouble for, they're calling it unauthorized spending, but there's another word for that, and that word is embezzlement. Right now, they've got him on more than $159,000. But investigators say that there's nearly $590,000 spent between 2021 and 2025 that they can't really account for. Father Story surrendered to the police. He was charged with felony theft. He's been placed on house arrest with GPS monitoring. What did Father Story do with all that stolen money? Well, Father Story liked to go on cruises.

0: During a July 2023 cruise, Father Story withdrew $24,000 at the casino on the ship. In February 2025, he had 26 grand come out for the casino. He traveled to London, Paris, Dublin, New York. There was no documentation for any church-related activities. These were personal trips. He also made multiple donations to parish fundraising campaigns using the church credit card. Because the money came from church funds, the transactions generated no new revenue. They just artificially inflated fundraising totals. Wow. So that's playing fast and loose. He took church money and he spent it on his own prescriptions and medical appointments, dental care, and some weight loss treatment. He went shopping at Joseph A. Bank and Nordstrom Rack. Well, hey, I mean, you can't show up at the cruise in your underpants. You got to have something to wear.
1: No, I'm surprised he's doing the weight loss thing. He gets to wear black all the time, and that's very slimming.
0: It's very slimming. He made all sorts of donations to church auctions, again, to inflate the fundraising totals. And he spent $4,400 on a single dental procedure. And I know that's an eye-watering number, but it's a cleaning.
1: It's not that big.
0: He then also spent about 25 grand making payments to his own personal credit card. They have been watching him since 2022. Just going buck wild with the church's money.
1: I guess if
0: he's not set to appear in court until July 15th, and we'll see what happens.
1: I guess if you get away with it a time or two, you go, you know what? No one's looking. I can do this forever. I guess that's what happens.
0: Well, he did do it for almost 5 years. Yeah. I mean, after a while, I guess it really did seem like the perfect crime. I can't even convey my relief, though, because when this story hit my feed, Kansas City priest busted for cruising, I was like, oh, no. Oh, leave the kids alone.
2: Now this is what's going on.
0: Yeah, filthy freak. And then I find out that he just enjoys the Lido deck in a midnight pizza buffet, and relief. So, you know, the temptation to sin is always right in front of us. And what other vacation more embodies the seven deadly sins than a cruise? I mean, you got your gluttony.
1: You get your drinking.
0: Get your greed and the gambling.
3: Pride. Pride's there.
1: And,
3: pride's always there.
0: Yeah.
1: And the chance of romance.
0: Because the love, a cruise is where you go when you don't want love to hurt anymore.
1: Right, it's exciting and new.
0: It is exciting and new.
1: We're waiting for you.
0: I'm afraid Father Story's about to discover some exciting and new in a different way. I don't care who you are. I don't care what your job is. You can't be stealing. I think there's even a commandment about that. Am I right, Lamar?
3: I think so.
0: It's the Bob and Sherry Show.
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15: River City's weather.
16: With considerable cloudiness and some partial sun today, highs stay around 77. For tonight, isolated showers possible, otherwise partly to mostly cloudy, 57. With a chance for a few showers into Saturday, along with partial sun and some clouds with a high at about 80. 61 with a chance for showers and storms Saturday night. And that's your forecast. I'm weatherology meteorologist Paul Trombley. Get the latest weather updates online at MinnesotaDailyWeather.com. Right now, 58.
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1: Well, Universal Studios has spent over $500 million building a resort in Texas for children ages 3 to 8. Now, when my children were ages 3 to 8, they were broke. They had no money and no ability to take themselves to a resort. So I'm not sure who these customers are. But they said, we understand that 3 to 8-year-olds are put off by our bigger, scarier attractions. So they've built an entire theme park and resort for little kids, 20 acres. But here's the thing. It has all of the, from the pictures and the videos and the people that have gone through it, it has all the charm of a maximum security penitentiary. Which I guess when you're dealing with 3 to 8-year-olds, you do want to keep them contained. They have Shrek Swamp. They have a Troll Fest, you know, from the movie Trolls. They've got a Jurassic World Adventure Fest, but with very low-key, like, friendly baby dinosaurs. But when you look at this children's wonderland, it's just all these concrete, these gray concrete walkways. It's a little bit, it's giving prison in the apocalypse a little bit. One person who reviewed, a former Disney Imagineer. So if you've got a Disney Imagineer critiquing your children's resort, he said, 3 to 8-year-olds like cute things. This is nothing like what a child would like. Another person said, I've been to graveyards with a little more personality than this. What is this? I mean, you guys, it really looks like, some sort of containment facility with a roller coaster.
3: That's really, who came up with that?
1: Universal Studios. Meanwhile, the town of Frisco in Texas, they're not too happy about it. The people that live there said, whoa, this is a very quiet place. What are you doing building a $500 million theme park for little kids? This is going to turn our town into a hell of traffic and, you know, crime. People always think crime. Well, anytime people come to a place, they bring crime with them. So I guess that's not wrong.
3: Especially when they're bringing small children.
1: Yeah. So I'll say this about Universal Studios Park for Little Kids in Texas. I don't think your kid, if it gets away from you, will get far. I think the wordiness into that. It's the Bob and Sherry Show.
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2: All right, let's see what kind of a week Aries can look forward to, Charlie.
3: So for Aries, this is the start of a season where saying yes to all things fun could unexpectedly change your life. A hobby, a creative project, some romantic situations, or just spending more time doing things you love brings you some of your biggest wins.
2: I can't even imagine being told to say yes to all things fun, Charlie. Okay,
3: never
2: go
3: for
2: ahead.
3: Capricorn.
2: Taurus. Yeah, go ahead, Taurus.
3: Well, Taurus, for you, the luck is at home. Home is your lucky place, whether it's moving, renovating, buying, selling, hosting family at home. It's just about creating a space at home that you genuinely love coming back to, and life feels much more settled from here. Gemini.
4: Yes.
3: So this is about your voice. This is about conversations becoming your greatest opportunity. So this is the right introduction, the right phone call, the right email interview, or just a casual chat that opens doors that you never saw coming. So speak up proudly, confidently, and more often.
4: You've just described my entire life from the cradle to the grave.
2: Charlie, I'm concerned about the more often because he needs time to swallow and sleep. But I support it. Okay. Cancer.
3: Cancer, your ability to earn and save and build financial security begins to expand. So this is a good time to ask for a raise, to increase your prices, or to find a new income stream, and it proves surprisingly rewarding.
2: All right.
3: For Leo. Leo, people will naturally notice you more. This is a season of more confidence, bigger opportunities, and feeling like life is finally moving in your direction. So don't hide. Let yourself be seen. And just a little bit of a side note, expect a small amount of, let's call it, jolly weight gain to happen too.
2: Okay. Jolly, you said a small amount of jolly weight gain.
3: Yes, a little jolly weight gain.
2: A little bit.
4: Okay. That's the other part of my cradle to the grave.
2: Lamar's like, didn't mention that for me because it's a given. All right, moving on to Virgo.
3: Virgo, some of your biggest wins are going to happen quietly. So time spent resting, healing, reflecting, and working behind the scenes helps you accomplish far more than constantly pushing forward does.
2: You hear that, Doc? Okay, Libra.
3: Libra, friends know the right people for you. So this is about your friendships and your groups. Saying yes to invitations, expanding your network and your community leads to opportunities that would never have happened on your own.
2: Oh.
3: Scorpio.
5: Yes.
3: This is a new season of career momentum that begins building. This is open for promotions, recognition, leadership opportunities, and becoming quite famously known for something that you do best, and it puts you in a much stronger professional position.
5: So, Sherry, maybe we will win one of those other awards.
2: Max, this is so exciting. Because what you do best is audio. I know a lot of people will go, no, what he does best is cleaning up after schnauzers. No, what he does best is audio.
5: So that's really good.
2: All right,
5: news.
2: Sagittarius. That's great news. Now, we don't have to be scared, Max, for the next 7 days. We don't have to be scared. Okay, Sagittarius.
3: Sagittarius, the more that you explore, the luckier you become. So think along the lines of travel, exploration, education, teaching, publishing, and saying yes to experiences that are outside of your comfort zone because it completely changes your future.
2: That's Tony. Wow. All right, let me guess for Capricorn. This week, I'll be picking lice off of strangers' heads. I just know it. All right, come on.
3: So Capricorn, this is about your shared resources, and they begin working more in your favor. So this could be paying down debt. This could be receiving financial support from somebody else. This could be improving investments or combining resources, and life starts to feel a little bit less financially heavy.
2: Okay. Well, I guess. Let's go to Aquarius. I want to see how.
3: Aquarius, the right partnership changes everything. So this could be in love or business. Somebody entering your life or somebody already in your life may help you achieve far more together with their support than you could alone. And
2: okay.
3: Pisces.
2: How about Pisces?
3: So Pisces, there are small improvements to your daily routines that create surprisingly big results. So this is a healthier habit that you take up. This is a better work schedule or more supportive workplace dynamics that could make everyday life feel easier and more enjoyable.
2: You know what? This is not a bad week. I know around these parts, Lamar's going to talk less or more. He's talking more. Lamar's talking more. Doc's doing less, and we're all riding Max's coattails into a glorious future.
4: There we go.
2: A glorious future where, as I wrote down, my life will start to feel less heavy financially. Cannot wait. Let's get that posted up at bobandsherry.com. We'll share it over to our Facebook. And the Horoscope Vault, Charlie's podcast, oh, so good. Also, you can schedule a private reading, because the more detailed Charlie can go on your chart, more detailed that reading is going to be. And she can set that up for you privately, and you can do that through the Horoscope Vault. Charlie, have a great weekend. This is the Bob and Sherry Show.
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17: River City's weather.
18: With considerable cloudiness and some partial sun today. High stay around 77. For tonight, isolated showers possible. Otherwise, partly to mostly cloudy, 57. With a chance for a few showers into Saturday, while with partial sun and some clouds with a high at about 80. 61 with a chance for showers and storms Saturday night. And that's your forecast. I'm weatherology meteorologist Paul Trombley. Get the latest weather updates online at MinnesotaDailyWeather.com. Right now, 64.
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2: So Qantas Airlines has just announced the world's longest direct flight. It's going to go from Sydney, Australia to London. It's going to kick off early next year. They have a specially modified plane. It's an Airbus 350-1000. It's a journey of 10,573 miles, and it will take between 19 and 22 hours, depending, you know, on, like, I guess, the jet stream and whether or not you have a tailwind. So the right now, the longest regularly scheduled direct flight is between Singapore and New York City. That's 9,500 miles. That's under 19 hours. I want you to imagine you're in your seat on an airplane for 22 hours. Now, Lamar, because Lamar can sleep anywhere. He'll close his eyes and sleep for eight of that. But that's 22 hours. That would be, if you have any kind of claustrophobia, that would be insane. Lamar, how many hours of a 22-hour flight do you need to spend stopping yourself from making friends with all the other people on the plane?
3: So, see, I can't. I would have to experiment with that because now I've taken the longest flight when we go to Japan is there's one single 14-hour flight, and then there's like a 3-hour on each end. But that's not a, you know. But as far as being on the plane for 14 hours, that's the longest I've ever done that. The problem is on that flight, the majority of those people are Japanese and they don't speak English. They just look at me when I try to make conversation. So
2: that must be so painful for you.
3: If I'm going from Australia to England, they're all going to understand what I'm saying. And I'm going to have to get up and I'm going to have to walk a little bit, you know, because you're supposed to get up on a flight like that and walk around.
2: Yeah, yeah.
3: So I'm not held to just the three people that's in front of me, the three people that is behind
2: the whole
3: me,
2: plane,
3: and two on the side. So I have
2: the whole
3: access.
2: Plane is your oyster.
3: Yeah,
2: yeah, you can make friends with everyone.
3: God, 19 hours. I could probably know a fair amount about maybe 20, at least 20 people. I would know pretty much where they're going, and you know, yeah, I could get good information from 20 people. Because listen, on that 9-hour flight, I already had all, I knew exactly what I was going to talk about to the eight people around me because I'm sitting there listening to what they're doing. I'm ready to go. I could be a heck of a stalker. I really could. I really could.
2: You know what? Yeah, the path not taken, right?
3: That's why I'm not in jail.
2: It's good to know, though. It's good to know that these talents and enthusiasms have another direction you can point them in someday if you need it to. It's the Bob and Sherry Show.
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7: Anthony Fauci had his friends write a paper saying that the coronavirus was from an animal, from a bad virus. He hands it to the CIA, the intelligence community, and says, look, these scientists who he hired came up with this paper, so you got to believe me. And they go, wow, Dr. Fauci, can you be one of us? Can you help the intelligence? Of course you can. So instead of saying, where's he getting this? Is he responsible for this? He ends up being the experts the intelligence community leans on for the next 4 years because Trump is not there and Biden is, and Biden loves him mainly because he hates Trump and Trump hates Fauci. And here's what told me about Anthony Fauci. When Trump lost and Biden becomes president, he's in charge. The first show he does, Rachel Maddow. Mm-hmm. And he said, Rachel, you've always been this has been my favorite show and they wouldn't let me do it.
4: For more commentary like this, go to foxnewspodcast.com.
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2: River City's weather.
3: With considerable cloudiness and some partial sun today, high stay around 77. For tonight, isolated showers possible, otherwise partly to mostly cloudy, 57. There's a chance for a few showers into Saturday, along with partial sun and some clouds with a high at about 80. 61 with a chance for showers and storms Saturday night. And that's your forecast. I'm weatherology meteorologist Paul Trombley. Get the latest weather updates online at MinnesotaDailyWeather.com. Right now, 64.
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3: So Bob was just talking about the most iconic clothing items in modern human history. You know, bootleg jeans, cowboy boots, rock band t-shirts, which are, you know, all classic items. I saw this woman, she has an Instagram account. She's a fashion influencer. I think she's in her 60s. And she paired like an AC/DC t-shirt with like these really cool designer pants. I mean, she just looked amazing. It is the rock t-shirt has truly become a wardrobe staple, like a button-down shirt.
4: It's true.
3: And then you mentioned bathing suits and how shocking they are. So I accidentally bought something. Well, let me just tell you what it is. So I hate one-piece bathing suits. They're really, really uncomfortable because if you have to go to the bathroom, I mean, you're rolling this thing down and there's sand. It's just a nightmare. So I try as best I can to always have a two-piece bathing suit. Even though the thought of walking around in a bathing suit gives me the horrors, like I just despise it. And I never want to be in the sun, but occasionally you have to have a bathing suit because you're

0: going somewhere where there's some swimming. So over the Memorial Day weekend, I had taken Sam to PetSmart to get groomed, and there's a Marshall's right next door. And I thought, let me just pop into this Marshall's and see if I can just grab a bathing suit for this summer. So I go in, and there's this bathing suit. It's a one piece, which I hate, but it was black and it was my size and it was on sale for $10. So I thought, wow, how bad can, it's $10, right? Mm-hmm. How bad can this thing be? Now I'm not, of course I'm not going to try it on, because everyone knows that if you try on a bathing suit in a store dressing room, the combination of the fluorescent lighting and the terrible mirrors will have you so depressed and filled with self-hatred that you won't leave the house again until September. So
1: what, like, can we pause just for a moment there? Why do they do that? Why?
0: I don't know.
1: And it's like, I don't recall ever going into a men's dressing room and saying, well, I look good in that. It's the same thing with men's. It's the overhead lighting. I swear they're almost like funhouse mirrors. The idea is to get you to buy. I know it's going to cost more for the stores to have good lighting, but wouldn't you think long term it would be worth it to make people feel attractive when they're trying on your stuff?
0: If I owned a clothing store, I would track down whoever it was that does the mirrors and lighting for Sheetz gas station bathrooms. Because if I'm having like a bad day, I go into a Sheetz and I just look at myself in that mirror. I'm 3 inches taller. It is a magical thing, the Sheetz ladies' room mirror. Yeah.
1: Wow.
0: I would be like, this is my clothing store and my dressing rooms are exactly like a Sheetz bathroom. I wouldn't be able to keep merchandise on the shelves. So anyway, I snatch this up. I look at it. I'm like, $10. How bad can it be, right? I take it home, and I said to Karamia, I bought a bathing suit without trying it on for $10. And she said, shut up, bestie. And I said, right? She goes, what does it look like? I said, I don't know. I haven't tried it on. Let me try it on for you right now. So I put this bathing suit on, and here's what I purchased for $10. It's massive side boob and a thong. So I put this thing on, okay?
1: Fire.
0: I walk into Karamia's room, and I'm laughing so hard. And I said, I stuck my head in, I said, close your eyes. I want your honest opinion. And I walk in. I said, okay, open your eyes. She opens her eyes. She looks at me, and she goes, hit the sleigh button, Mom. And I was like, Karamia, look at the, it's a thong and it's side boob. And she was like, you are giving such beach energy. Keep it. Well, you can't return it. It's a bathing suit. She said, are you going to wear it? I said, I'm going to surprise Kevin with it, because even though he's worth nothing to me dead because there's no life insurance, it'll be worth a look on his face when I come cruising out in my $10 side boob thong swimsuit. No wonder it was $10. They forgot to add the rest of the fabric to it. That's why I got it for such a discount.
1: You must look pretty good in it, because your daughter would have said, oh, no, that's not right for you. She would not hang you out there to dry. So congratulations to you.
0: Oh, no. I showed her something else that I wanted to wear, and she was like, Mom, I love you, but you look like a doily. So she is honest with me when something isn't right. But also, you know, her idea of hitting the sleigh button and my idea of hitting the sleigh button, like, she means S-L-A-Y, and I'm afraid it's S-L-E-I-G-H, and I'm going to look like one of Santa's reindeer. But yeah, it is a side boob thong O-Rama, but $10, you know? What a bargain. Straight ahead, why chainsaws were invented, you'll never be the same again after you hear it. It's next. It's Bob and Sherry.
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13: With considerable cloudiness and some partial sun today. High stay around 77. For tonight, isolated showers possible. Otherwise, partly to mostly cloudy, 57. There's a chance for a few showers into Saturday, while with partial sun and some clouds with a high at about 80. 61 with a chance for showers and storms Saturday night. And that's your forecast. I'm weatherology meteorologist Paul Trombley. Get the latest weather updates online at MinnesotaDailyWeather.com. Right now, 64.
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2: You know how we all like to talk about, you know, ancient Rome and how decadent they were in ancient Rome. Did you love that HBO series, Rome, Lamar? That was something,
3: yeah,
2: was it not?
3: It was pretty good. Yeah, it was good.
2: Woo!
3: It was good.
2: That was a fever dream. So, and you know, and there's an expression now, you know, what's your Roman Empire? Like for some people, their Roman Empire is, I don't know, Taylor Swift and Jake Gyllenhaal. Like, what is your Roman Empire? Well, let me tell you something about the ancient Romans. And it's not the vomitorium. Everybody knows about that. It's not even the communal toilet sponge thing that I was telling Lamar about. A delicacy, a snack. A snack in ancient Rome. Are you curious what the Romans snacked on while they were watching the gladiator fights?
4: Yeah.
2: Because they didn't have popcorn
3: turkey
2: and they didn't
3: legs.
2: Have slushies.
3: They
2: didn't have turkey legs. You're a little closer with turkey legs than you would be with slushies and popcorn. There's a species of mice called dormice. Mm-hmm. Anybody that's read Alice in Wonderland. Yeah,
3: yeah,
2: dormice.
3: Yeah.
2: They're cute as a button. They're just little cute mice with little round ears.
3: Bite size.
2: Ancient Romans would capture dormice, and they would fatten them up in these special containers called glararia, and then they would cook them and stuff them with pork, and then they would eat them whole.
4: Boy, that doesn't sound good.
3: It does not.
2: It does not. But you have to say to yourself, is it not like the most appropriate snack for people that are watching folks get fed to lions?
4: Do you suppose in the future they'll read about us eating chicken wings and think the same thing about us?
2: You know, if the future, like, let's say that the Earth undergoes a massive, and it wouldn't be the first time, cataclysm,
4: right.
2: geological cataclysm,
4: right.
2: continents are remade, weather systems are inside out, upside down, and the people of the future, the next humans, are largely vegetarian because meat is the most expensive food to grow, right? Think about all the grass and hay that cows eat. In that world, Max, they would gather their children around campfires and tell them horror stories about wings. And the kids would say, but what about the rest of the chicken? Well, they just love wings. They had whole restaurants that sold nothing but wings. Yeah.
4: They had
3: you
4: contests.
3: You can even get them boneless. You can get boneless wings.
4: They would have contests on how many you could actually eat in a given period of time.
2: And the children would say things like, oh, the people of the past were savages. They were. And a chicken only has two wings. That's true. Yeah. So now I know that I had Lamar and my husband when I said, and they stuffed the mice filled with pork.
4: Yeah.
2: I know both Kevin and Lamar were like, yeah, I've eaten worse.
3: My first thought was, when they cook them, does the fur burn off? Because if the fur burns off, then we're halfway there, you know?
2: You're good to go. You know, I love how, well, you're, as an honorary Italian man, you know, you're very open-minded. It's the Bob and Sherry Show.
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0: 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Elvis coming to the top of the world tonight. 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
4: River City's weather.
5: A blend of clouds and sun today, with daytime highs approaching 77. Southeasterly winds, 5 to 10 miles per hour. Partly cloudy tonight, slight chance of rain showers, lows around 57. Slight chance for showers tomorrow, daytime highs approaching 81. And that's your forecast. I'm weatherology meteorologist Paul Frombly. Get the latest weather updates online at MinnesotaDailyWeather.com. Currently 66.
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3: River City's weather.
4: A blend of clouds and sun today, with daytime highs approaching 77. Southeasterly winds, 5 to 10 miles per hour. Partly cloudy tonight, slight chance of rain showers, lows around 57. Slight chance for showers tomorrow, daytime highs approaching 81. And that's your forecast. I'm weatherology meteorologist Paul Frombly. Get the latest weather updates online at MinnesotaDailyWeather.com. Currently 66.
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6: A blend of clouds and sun today, with daytime highs approaching 77. Southeasterly winds, 5 to 10 miles per hour. Partly cloudy tonight, slight chance of rain showers, lows around 57. Slight chance for showers tomorrow, daytime highs approaching 81. And that's your forecast. I'm weatherology meteorologist Paul Frombly. Get the latest weather updates online at MinnesotaDailyWeather.com. Currently 66.
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WMIS of the River, Pearl Jam and Yellow Ledbetter. Winding down the river workforce here on a Friday, a week before the 4th, with the Black Veil Brides. 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

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Elvis coming to the top of the world tonight. 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
6: River City's weather.
7: A blend of clouds and sun today, with daytime highs approaching 77. Southeasterly winds 5 to 10 miles per hour. Partly cloudy tonight. Slight chance of rain showers. Lows around 57. Slight chance for showers tomorrow. Daytime highs approaching 81. And that's your forecast. I'm weatherology meteorologist Paul Trombley. Get the latest weather updates online at MinnesotaDailyWeather.com. Right now, 69.
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9: River City's weather.
10: A blend of clouds and sun today, with daytime highs approaching 77. Southeasterly winds, 5 to 10 miles per hour. Partly cloudy tonight, slight chance of rain showers, lows around 57. Slight chance for showers tomorrow, daytime highs approaching 81. And that's your forecast. I'm weatherology meteorologist Paul Frombly. Get the latest weather updates online at minnesotadailyweather.com. Right now, 69.
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WMIS of the River, Cohete and Cambria, and the Liars Club. They, along with Shinedown, will be playing Treasure Island Casino near Red Wing late August. I think I'll be there. The warning, it's kerosene in the river.

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Northern Minnesota's Rock Station with Aaron Jones. Hey, the 4th is coming up, not this weekend, but next. And for the 4th, for fireworks, we will have 250 minutes of patriotic music for you. It starts at like 6:30. Runs well into your fireworks display. Loving that. Details on that. First, it's Evanescence. WMISFN, the river.

0: 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Elvis coming to the top of the world tonight. That's right, Elvis had Buena Vista. 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Sean Wallen as Elvis starts at 6 o'clock. You still have time to get tickets. 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And check your forecast up next. 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
2: Fox News, I'm Gianna Gelosi. Former Trump National Security Advisor and current Trump critic John Bolton pleading guilty to one count of unlawfully possessing classified information.
3: He shared more than 1,000 pages of information about his day-to-day activities as the National Security Advisor, including information related to the national defense, with two individuals who neither had the security clearances nor the need to know that information.
2: U.S. Attorney for Maryland, Kelly Hayes, tensions high in the Strait of Hormuz after Iran attacked a cargo ship.
4: As Iran is jockeying for continued control of the strait and a tolling system that the Wall Street Journal reports would give the regime about $40 billion a year and also unprecedented command of that international shipping lane.
2: Fox's Jackie Heinrich, America's listening to Fox News.
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0: 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Additionally, up to $15,000 can be granted for trainee support costs like transportation and meals. The office has awarded 455 dual training grants since 2019, investing over $28.6 million to train nearly 4,200 employees. Included in the funding this round is $60,000 for Air Corps Aviation in Bemidji, nearly $40,000 for Discovery Place Early Learning Center in Thief River Falls, $79,000 for Grand Village in Grand Rapids, $6,600 for Tall Pines Family Dentistry in Bemidji, and $150,000 for Greater Bemidji, who will represent 16 different employers. These stories and more, MinnesotaDailyNews.com.
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13: River City's weather.
14: A mix of clouds and sun this afternoon, with daytime highs approaching 77. Winds out of the southeast, 8 to 15 miles per hour. Partly cloudy skies again tonight. Slight chance of rain showers. Lows dip down to about 57. Slight chance of rain showers tomorrow. High of 81, mainly cloudy skies. And that's your forecast. I'm weatherology meteorologist Paul Frombly. Get the latest weather updates online at MinnesotaDailyWeather.com. Right now, it's 72 degrees.
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4: What is disturbing to me is the extent to which patriotism, loving the country, seems to now be a polarizing proposition, where there is a growing contingent of Americans who do not love this country, and many actively dislike or even revile this country. And that idea, I think that poisoned, toxic mindset is rewarded and cheered and increasingly indoctrinated, imposed upon the young. That's not an accident. I think this is something that has been done very deliberately. And if you look at the polling suggests that people on the political left and young Americans disproportionately hold these anti-American or at least not America-loving views. And I think it's a tragedy.
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14: River City's weather.
15: A mix of clouds and sun this afternoon, with daytime highs approaching 77. Winds out of the southeast, 8 to 15 miles per hour. Partly cloudy skies again tonight. Slight chance of rain showers. Lows dip down to about 57. Slight chance of rain showers tomorrow. High of 81, mainly cloudy skies. And that's your forecast. I'm weatherology meteorologist Paul Frombly. Get the latest weather updates online at MinnesotaDailyWeather.com. Right now, it's 72 degrees.
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3: River City's weather.
4: High of 76 this afternoon under partly cloudy skies. Winds out of the southeast, 5 to 10 miles per hour. Slight chance of rain showers tonight. Lows level off around 57. Slight chance of rain showers tomorrow. Daytime highs approaching 81. Cloudy skies with a few peaks of sun. That's your forecast. I'm weatherology meteorologist Paul Trombley. Get the latest weather updates online at MinnesotaDailyWeather.com. Currently 73.
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0: WMISF on the river, Daughtry in the bottom. That, my friend's going to do it for me. Kevin's in next. Take you through the rest of this Friday afternoon. Limp Bizkit kicks off a river block of rock for you next. Coming up, not tomorrow night, but next Saturday night, starting at 6:30 p.m., Freedom 250. We will have 250 minutes of patriotic music for you. Historic messages, events from America's 250 years. And you can be a part of it. It could be, hey, this is so-and-so from wherever town you're listening in from. I'd like to give a 4th of July shout-out to my family, blah, blah, blah, blah, blah. Or, hey, this is so-and-so from Bemidji, and I'd like to give a shout-out to my brother, Billy Bob, who's in the Army and he's stationed wherever. You can do that by calling right now, as a matter of fact, 218-441-4982. We will incorporate all of those messages into those 250 minutes of patriotic music for fireworks watching. That number again, 218-441-4982. Freedom 250. Have a great weekend, my friends. 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
9: River City's weather.
10: High of 76 this afternoon under partly cloudy skies. Winds out of the southeast, 5 to 10 miles per hour. Slight chance of rain showers tonight. Lows level off around 57. Slight chance of rain showers tomorrow. Daytime highs approaching 81. Cloudy skies with a few peaks of sun. That's your forecast. I'm weatherology meteorologist Paul Trombley. Get the latest weather updates online at MinnesotaDailyWeather.com. Currently 73.
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6: More clouds than sun this afternoon with a high of 76. Southeasterly winds 8 to 15 miles per hour. Cloudy skies tonight, chance of rain, lows dip down to about 57. Cloudy skies tomorrow. Slight chance of rain. Highs around 81. And that's your forecast. I'm weatherology meteorologist Paul Frombly. Get the latest weather updates online at MinnesotaDailyWeather.com. Right now, 72.
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10: More clouds than sun this afternoon with a high of 76. Southeasterly winds, 8 to 15 miles per hour. Cloudy skies tonight, chance of rain, lows dip down to about 57. Cloudy skies tomorrow, slight chance of rain, highs around 81. And that's your forecast. I'm weatherology meteorologist Paul Frombly. Get the latest weather updates online at MinnesotaDailyWeather.com. Right now, 72.
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4: River City's weather.
5: More clouds than sun this afternoon with a high of 76. Southeasterly winds, 8 to 15 miles per hour. Cloudy skies tonight, chance of rain. Lows dip down to about 57. Cloudy skies tomorrow, slight chance of rain. Highs around 81. And that's your forecast. I'm weatherology meteorologist Paul Frombly. Get the latest weather updates online at minnesotadailyweather.com. Right now, 74.
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7: River City's weather.
8: More clouds than sun this afternoon with a high of 76. Southeasterly winds 8 to 15 miles per hour. Cloudy skies tonight, chance of rain. Lows dip down to about 57. Cloudy skies tomorrow, slight chance of rain. Highs around 81. And that's your forecast. I'm weatherology meteorologist Paul Frombley. Get the latest weather updates online at minnesotadailyweather.com. Right now, 74.
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2: 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Keep up the great work. 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
2: Fox News, I'm Angelo Bavaro. Israel and Lebanon signing a U.S.-mediated framework agreement intended at eventually ending the Israeli occupation of southern Lebanon.
3: As I told all the parties here today, it's the beginning of the beginning. There's a lot of work ahead. We don't in any way underestimate the difficulty of the task ahead, but we understand the importance of it, how vital it is, and we are honored to have played a part in bringing this together.
2: Secretary of State Marco Rubio. The case against the man accused of starting last year's deadly Palisades fire ending in a mistrial.
4: 10 jurors said they would vote against conviction or not guilty. 2 others would not go along on any of the 3 charges.
2: Federal prosecutors say they will retry. That was Fox's William Lajeunesse. The death toll in Venezuela climbing to at least 920 from major twin earthquakes. 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
11: 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Minnesota Department of Natural Resources urges people to check boats, trailers, docks, and other watercraft equipment for invasive species when buying or selling. Mid-season market activities can spread these species, especially zebra mussels. Minnesota law states that docks and lifts must be out of the water at least 21 days before moving to another body of water. A free permit is needed for transporting docks with zebra mussels for cleaning. DNR advises looking for zebra mussels, hiring trained lake service providers, and reporting unknown invasive species. People must also clean and drain equipment, dispose of unwanted bait properly, and dry equipment for 21 days before moving it. Headwaters Music and Arts is partnering with Fire in the Village, led by artist Annie Humphrey, to host a mini mobile music fest, Magical Fry Bread Drive-In. It'll be held on Tuesday. The event includes social time with fry bread and printmaking, followed by a concert. All takes place in the Headwaters parking lot starting at 5:30. Tickets can be purchased at the door. These stories and more, MinnesotaDailyNews.com.
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14: River City's weather.
15: Chance for rain tonight. Otherwise, cloudy skies expected. Lows level off around 57. Winds out of the southeast, 5 to 10 miles per hour. Overcast tomorrow. Slight chance for rain. Highs around 81. Mainly cloudy tomorrow night. Slight chance for storms, 60. And that's your forecast. I'm weatherology meteorologist Paul Frombly. Get the latest weather updates online at minnesotadailyweather.com. Currently, 73.
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9: River City's weather.
10: Chance for rain tonight. Otherwise, cloudy skies expected. Lows level off around 57. Winds out of the southeast, 5 to 10 miles per hour. Overcast tomorrow. Slight chance for rain. Highs around 81. Mainly cloudy tomorrow night. Slight chance for storms, 60. And that's your forecast. I'm weatherology meteorologist Paul Frombly. Get the latest weather updates online at minnesotadailyweather.com. Currently, 73.
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2: From the east side of America, where we choose pride over character. 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
0: 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The 5 o'clock block of River Rock. Yeah, yeah. 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
3: This is a Fox News alert. I'm Carmen Roberts. Sources tell Fox News the U.S. military is carrying out airstrikes on Iranian targets following Tehran's drone attack on a cargo ship in the Strait of Hormuz.
4: This is in response for what the president has said was a breach of the Memorandum of Understanding and a breach of the ceasefire. Now we have a statement from CENTCOM saying that the targets were drone and missile storage sites as well as radar installations.
3: Fox's Jennifer Griffin in Washington. The unbelievable earthquake tragedy worsens in Venezuela as the death toll soars to 920 and the number missing more than doubles to 51,000.
5: Hundreds of structures have been destroyed, leaving survivors homeless. U.S. military search and rescue teams reportedly are now on the ground to assist.
3: Fox's Eben Brown in Miami. 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
11: 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Sean Klimek has been officially appointed as the elementary principal for the Neva School District after serving as the interim principal for 4 months. Neva School Board approved his hire during a meeting this month. Klimek took over in February after the previous principal, Brian Michelson, was placed on leave and later resigned. Klimek has worked in the district for 23 years, teaching second grade and coaching football, expressed his commitment to the school, stating it's his home. Klimek's hiring was preceded by his resignation from his role as dean of students. New salary, $100,000 in his first year, with a plan to increase the following. Leech Lake Band of Ojibwe Workforce Development Division accepting applications for the 2026 Summer Youth Employment Program. 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
17: River City's weather.
18: Chance for rain tonight. Otherwise, cloudy skies expected. Lows level off around 57. Winds out of the southeast, 5 to 10 miles per hour. Overcast tomorrow. Slight chance for rain. Highs around 81. Mainly cloudy tomorrow night. Slight chance for storms, 60. And that's your forecast. I'm weatherology meteorologist Paul Trombley. Get the latest weather updates online at minnesotadailyweather.com. Right now, 74.
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5: Anthony Fauci had his friends write a paper saying that the coronavirus was from an animal, from a bad virus. He hands it to the CIA, the intelligence community, and says, look, these scientists who he hired came up with this paper, so you got to believe me. And they go, wow, Dr. Fauci, can you be one of us? Can you help the intelligence? Of course you can. So instead of saying, where's he getting this? Is he responsible for this? He ends up being the experts the intelligence community leans on for the next 4 years because Trump is not there and Biden is, and Biden loves him mainly because he hates Trump and Trump hates Fauci. And here's what told me about Anthony Fauci. When Trump lost and Biden becomes president, he's in charge. The first show he does, Rachel Maddow. Mm-hmm. And he said, Rachel, you've always been my, this has been my favorite show, and they wouldn't let me do it.
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11: Chance for rain tonight. Otherwise, cloudy skies expected. Lows level off around 57. Winds out of the southeast, 5 to 10 miles per hour. Overcast tomorrow. Slight chance for rain. Highs around 81. Mainly cloudy tomorrow night. Slight chance for storms, 60. And that's your forecast. I'm weatherology meteorologist Paul Frombly. Get the latest weather updates online at minnesotadailyweather.com. Right now, 74.
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0: 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The Broad Battle continues at Downtown Meats. Battle of the Broads coming this Wednesday, 11 to 1. Spicy Dill, that's a new one, versus Jalapeno Popper for our next round of Battle for the Broads. Then mark your calendar for the big finale, August 7th, complete with a hot dog eating contest. Sign up during Battle of the Broads coming up this Wednesday. It's Spicy Dill versus Jalapeno Popper. 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
1: River City's weather.
2: Chance for rain tonight. Otherwise, cloudy skies expected. Lows level off around 57. Winds out of the southeast, 5 to 10 miles per hour. Overcast tomorrow. Slight chance for rain. Highs around 81. Mainly cloudy tomorrow night. Slight chance for storms, 60. And that's your forecast. I'm weatherology meteorologist Paul Frombly. Get the latest weather updates online at MinnesotaDailyWeather.com. Currently 72.
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1: River City's weather.
2: Chance for rain tonight. Otherwise, cloudy skies expected. Lows level off around 57. Winds out of the southeast, 5 to 10 miles per hour. Overcast tomorrow. Slight chance for rain. Highs around 81. Mainly cloudy tomorrow night. Slight chance for storms, 60. And that's your forecast. I'm weatherology meteorologist Paul Frombly. Get the latest weather updates online at MinnesotaDailyWeather.com. Currently 72.
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